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was queen of the mambo, papa was king of the Congo. 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Every monkey like to be in my place instead of me, 'cause I'm the king of bongo, baby, I'm the king of bongo bong.

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2: Well, this was a little Absteiger. Ein Off-Stitcher to the winterliche Spielplatz, the winterly game place of our Kläranlage. Very pretty, indeed. What? Yeah, yes, that was very funny. 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